here with your dispatcher. I can't remind you up here, but I'll get back with you over. Okay, appreciate it. Dispatcher's out.

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1: I'm on the plan, appreciate it.
0: Righty. And y'all got a 4397 in the lead, over.
1: That's right, and that's 4397.

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1: 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Can you hear me?
2: Yeah.
1: Y'all got that 3280 on the head end. 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
1: You're
0: gonna need on your ticket is to work between Lumber and Elko, over.
1: Yes, that would be fine. Work between Lumber and Elko.
0: Okay, then. Give me just a second here. He finally put that bridge down, y'all.
1: Oh, that's all right.
0: Over.
1: Springer, like Jerry, over.
0: All right. That engine on is 362 on that 4397. Of course, he's east of you, and he's east of Lumber.
1: All right. 362 is on a 4397 eastbound passing.
0: That's right.

I'll switch, but I guess I'm on up at least right now.

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0: 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No defects. Repeat. No defects. Total axles 844. Detector out.
1: By 1403 northbound, no defects. 313.5.

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0: Tennessee, over.
1: Yes, dispatcher, CSX, M5-1403 in the siding at Oakworth. We'll need to go north across the river and take us over.
0: Okay, I got you on the list. The tender has to go up with the bridge, and then you'll be next, over.
1: After the southbound bridge goes up, then our turn.
0: Yes, sir. Thank you, over.
1: 5-1403 out.
0: Q dispatchers out.

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0: PSX, SD Dispatch, Jack's Blanchard, over.
1: Well, 201-04.
0: 201-04, go ahead there, boss man.
1: We're through out here on the river. Let's see if we get that siding again.
0: Right, I got the M514 getting ready to leave the siding here momentarily. Behind him, Y-201-04, you're going to have permission on the side, and he is going northbound there, just so you know.
1: I'd like to understand that 514 will be heading north. We've got permission inside behind that 514 when they get out of the way.

0: dispatch, calling at AM 640 703. Y'all need a little pushy push tonight, over.
1: Definitely gonna need a push.
0: All right, man, appreciate it. Talk to y'all next time there, that's the end.
2: West Tennessee, over.
3: CSXY 201, over.
2: Oh, 201,
3: we'll
2: head over.
3: Yeah, we got permission back in our side, and once that 514 gets out of it, see if we can come to split rest.
2: Yeah, if you're going to use all my split rest, just to take the bridge to get in.
3: I got kind of split rail, and after that part is just crackling.
2: I'm sorry, y'all. This is Dollar 25 Tree Radio. Come to the split rail for me. The tender's got to go up with the bridge, and then I'll get that man north off that siding, and then I get you back home, over.
3: Okay, then I understand. Bridge got to go up, then that 514 leave, and we can get back in. We appreciate it.
2: Yes, sir. Thank you. Dispatch is out.
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1: 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They big, so I went on and did it.

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0: Tennessee Dispatch, over.
1: New 515, over 4. Let me go suspect, move over.
0: Alright, I can have a couple of mine out there that's using headroom, so I was trying to get a hold of a dispatcher when I get settled in, and we'll go from there, over.
1: Alright, thank you, man.
0: West Tennessee Dispatcher 85, I just received your truck, 40 back, that was number 9855, Lumber Elko, clear of the limits, branch line protected, over. Have a safe day out there, let me know when you're ready to come on back, over.

0: went wide through 104. I'd let you know we're in the clear here in the yard. Everything's lined up back from the side.
1: We're in the yard. Everything's lined up. Sign to sign. Thank you. 6660. Roger, slow.

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0: Southwest Tennessee Dispatch, it's USX, I-145, is that you?
1: That's right.
0: Looks like, all right, your restriction is currently creeping over to Wayne Street. I'll get you hooked up to follow.
1: Way out, read it, so you can start coming in, I guess.
0: If you do me a favor, please hold up at Decatur Junction until we get a signal past River Junction that we don't end up stopping on the drawbridge, if you could, Ella.
1: Yeah, we're gonna hold up for a little bit. I got some traffic to get by, and then we'll get going.

I don't. They called it on the second leg, and I don't know why. I said everything, you know, it's going south. Yeah, you're 100% correct. There's quite a few restrictions. I got a few to get by before you're in a good spot right now, so lighting up.

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0: 1.3.5.
1: No defects. Repeat. No.
0: There you go,
1: then. Total. 8. Detector out.
0: I guess not. You are tidying my brain fog right there. Alrighty, then give me 1 second to get that switch solid for you. 2 now, A squared away.

Serial. A10, lead engine NS3469 after stopping McIntyre West in a city special solution past the stop signal for main siding. 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

center, milepost 3 2 6.4 0 0 0 0 0 0 0 0 0 0 0 0 0 0 0 0 0 0 0 0 0 0 0 0 0 0 0 0 0 0 0 0 0 0 0 0 0 0 0 0 0 0 0 0 0 0 0 0 0 0 0 0 0 0 0 0 0 0 0 0 0 0 0 0 0 0 0 0 0 0 0 0 0 0 0 0 0 0 0 0 0 0 0 0 0 0 0 0 0 0 0 0 0 0 0 0 0 0 0 0 0 0 0 0 0 0 0 0 0 0 0 0 0 0 0 0 0 0 0 0 0 0 0 0 0 0 0 0 0 0 0 0 0 0 0 0 0 0 0 0 0 0 0 0 0 0 0 0 0 0 0 0 0 0 0 0 0 0 0 0 0 0 0 0 0 0 0 0 0 0 0 0 0 0 0 0 0 0 0 0 0 0 0 0 0 0 0 0

0: Hotel Philadelphia, tell us.
1: Let me know when he's loaded back up. We're telling him to see himself, but he's had a

Dispatcher, 20-07. 20-03. 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

0: up for you. If it comes up good, same location, I'll get you moving north Arbor unless you got something going on.
1: Thanks.

0: Northwestern SQ Dispatcher, over. 885, how can I bring you for help, over?
1: We'd like to come out here, man, got about 45 minutes worth of work. They'll be in the Decatur single line.
0: That's a little bit of bad timing here, both 365 and 364 out there right now. Give me 1 second, I may have an idea here. West Tennessee 364, over.
1: 364, over.
0: Are you guys going to be okay to split the limits with the 85 once the 365 clears you there, over?
2: Yes, that's correct.
0: 350, give you enough headroom, I take it, over. The 85, will that work for you as well? Working up between Elkhorn to 350, and then whenever he shoves back, let you go, over?
1: Yeah, it'll be fine.
0: Alrighty then. Let's see here. West Tennessee 365, lead engine confirmation, please. I'll show you the 4822, over.
1: Okay, yeah, 4802.
0: Oh, gosh, alright, 4802. Got that one flipped around. And that's 4802, and you are coming to Huntsville right now. Clear up those limits currently protected. New tracker 40, over.

0: Roger, next place.
1: The Y-20304. Got your train built here inside. You don't work. Everything. They've been lying back for the main line. I've been siding movement here. And line is locked. And train's been here waiting on the outbound.
0: We're taking line and lock back, siding to siding. And you got the train built up, waiting on the outbound, and you are still south of the restrictions there, 308, 307, correct?
1: That is correct.
0: Appreciate it. Thank you for the help out. We'll talk to you.

0: many cars y'all getting, Keenum? 60. I didn't like seeing that DP there.
1: They're going to cut it off and grab. I'm going to have 8,200 feet to try and pull with one motor. Ranger or whatever said it's
2: all right. All right, I'll tell you what it's saying.

0: to dispatch, over. At 365, let's clear 1079, Bravo Lima, clear of those limits, 261 protected, over.
1: I was pitched back at 1079 Bronx Lumber, protected by 261. We need to go in 12th Avenue if we can there, Mark.
0: Alright, let me hook up the 364 real quick and I'll get you squared away. We're talking here in there, what?
1: Alright, thank you.

0: 364, once you get your tracker 40, signal will be coming up at Lumber. I tell you what, with the 85 out there, I'm just going to talk you back. Give me 1 second to get you hooked up here, over. I want that to drop in your face tonight. Here we go, coming your way, 1 second. All right, here we go. Engineers 4643 after stopping Lumber West and City Dispatches, mission past the stop, single main siding, sorry, siding to single main, I say eastbound direction with permission to reverse, over.
1: 4643,
0: correct, with permission to reverse. If you get behind it, just give me a holler. I'd be more than happy to get you hooked up in another one, over.
1: Have permission to reverse, and we'll see what it looks like on the
2: Southern,
0: yeah, this way it's not going to drop in your face. 185, sorting ahead. Careful, please, all, if you need anything. Wish this, yeah.
1: Alright,
0: thanks. Not in. 365, permission on the DK to siding at all.
2: Pressure, DK to side.
0: Again, never called me back to clear it up, so they're probably gone by now, but just make sure there's not getting away there, over. Let's see here, 365, lead engine MS 4802, after stopping 12th Avenue West in the City Dispatches, mission past the stop signal. Two main siding, let's go westbound, looking out, over.
2: Alright, permission, past stop signal after stopping with the

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0: Yeah.
1: Why? 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
0: Yeah, I don't know. One motor's gonna pump everything up.
1: That'd be hard.

Mais não, mas...

0: 6. Let's see, dispatcher, any questions?
1: 848, dispatcher, ready to operate.
0: What did you operate, over?
1: All right, I got a dispatcher bulletin number 23508, killings and autopsy are on duty. You got engine C6T 4765, fuel load about 3,900, 5253, fuel load about 3,900. Got 27 loads, 69 empty, tonnage is 5236, length is 6186, not a key train, plenty of power, PTC and CO are working. I think I told you it's 5900 on fuel, but it's 3900 on that 4765.
0: Understood. Good job, Reese. I want to hold you right where you're at. I got a high wide coming, and they built your train south of the restriction of the 307 to 308, so I need y'all to stay right where you're at until they get by you.
1: All right, understood. Stand by.
0: I'll let y'all know whenever they get by, and I'll talk to you here in a little bit.

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0: That's West Minster Dispatch, over.
1: Hey, yeah, this is CSX M818. 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
0: All right, have a safe trip tonight. Be north of the field.
1: All right, thank you.

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0: I'm fixing off your breakout. 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
1: CFX detector. Milepost 313.5.
0: Yeah, I just leave it for now.
2: I-126. Clear. South. I-126. Approach. South Oakwell. I-62 North.
0: Approach. South Oakwell.

0: 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No defects. Repeat, no defects. Total axles 378. Detector out.
1: Okay, you are. 126.03.
2: All right, ready to set up your way.

How are you?

0: Dispatcher, over.
1: Yeah, Dispatcher, I-126. I'd like to get some north across the river when we could, over.
0: I-126, did you be following a M818 that is currently stretched out across Pine Street Indicator Junction? We'll get you worked in behind them, over.
1: I understand, thank you.
0: Nice to meet you. Be safe. Have a good trip.
1: Thank you.

All right, you've got two squares fresh, beside you. Two clear tracks beside. He's gonna rise.

0: Marcus 364, steady over.
1: It's Marcus, we're ready to go. Here at Lava when you're ready for it, folks.
0: Well, first off, I need your work between back to get 85 out of your way there, over.
1: Clearing it up.
0: Let's see here. There you are. Number 1140. Track of 41140, what's your port between Lumber and the 350? Clear of those limits, 261 siding protected, over.
1: That's right, giving you back the 1140. Work between Lumber and 350 letter A on the main. Protected by 261 territory, over.
0: Alrighty then, let me get 85 moving and then we'll get you on down the road. Nobody immediately out of Chattanooga, but. Yeah, that's 182 that goes the other way. Nope, nothing immediately showing on my board, over.
1: Okay, I understand. Thanks.
0: 85, here's the 354 mile post for you, over. I thought you might be, but no. Here comes another work between. Light engine protection will be in place once we hit technical territory at the 261 up there, over.
2: Mile post, 299.7.

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1: 848, dispatcher, come in.
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1: Dispatcher, this is 848, like, come across the river when we get a chance.
0: All right, you currently got a 1.26 ahead of you that's still out on the bridge, over.
1: All right, also, we're coming out of the siding.
0: Your dispatcher did mention that. Let me get this guy off the bridge and we'll go, over.
1: All right, understood.

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0: L-848, go ahead, Ella.
1: Is there any restrictions on the switches up here?
0: Not on my side, there is not. There used to be a 10 mile per hour last week. I have not seen it tonight. There's no bulletins on my end and no tag on it, Ella.
1: All right, thank you.
0: At least not on the NS side that I can tell you anyway, Ella.
1: All right, appreciate it.
2: Wasting itself.

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1: 85,
0: let's clear number 1122 and 1238. Work between Elkhorn 350 and 350 Lumber, respectively, 261 protected, over.

0: stuck at the bridge for a handful of minutes. I got a G6 and a U7 in your way there. Do be careful. All right, 364, 8,500 foot, a little under, correct, Al?
1: Yes, that's correct.
0: All right, then give me 1 second here to get you all lined up and have a safe trip, Bill.
1: All right, thank you.
0: All right, any kind of trouble, give me a shout. Otherwise, have a safe trip, and we'll talk up the road again. What's that sound?

0: letter A to the 297 letter A. We're not seeing those on the screen here.
1: Echo 6 to Hollis, you're about to have a loss right to line the next check. The flight radio about the run after problem we are after some people issues at the yard. Now, with this clarified, we do be able to avoid bulletin item number 5581. Is the 102 miles per hour fifth yard head lower at the mile post?
2: Right.
1: 06.9 to the 297 letter A. That one is void for you. 240 GAM, over.
0: Okay, understand. Bulletin number 5581, the 296.9A to the 297. A 10 mile an hour is void. It's 240 in AMO.
1: That is correct. There should be 25 mile per hour slow order in that location. Still, that one is still active. Oh.
3: 356.5. No defect.
0: Okay, I understand.
1: Here we go. I can send you the tracker for it. Do be careful. Yep.
0: All right. Thank you.
3: Milepost 2, Norfolk Southern, milepost 356.5, no defect, repeat, no defect.

Yes, Marcus, this is 364. We're showing a 10 mile an hour on our bulletins from the 29.

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wiggle me good here. I was thinking.

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Here's the tone.

7 at Security 8, over. I might be a couple of minutes at Wheeler. Do have 85 light engine move ahead, trying to get into the yard, over. Yeah, this is a couple of high McIntyre 7 in the Tennessee out of your way. We'll be on down the road. Careful, please. Watch this, yeah.

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You have a defect. CSX detector, milepost 313.5. High, wide, near, axle.

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Milepost 313.5. High. Wide. Near. Axle 20. Total axles 38. Detector out.

0: dispatcher, next flight. Over.
1: Yeah, this is at AS-993.
0: Right, over.
1: Yeah, that Y-load got us. I know we got a Y-load. Somewhere on the moors, I think I read that it's okay to proceed on if it gets you.
0: I read that, too, in the instructions. I did see that. What you're talking about.
1: Okay, I just want to make sure somebody else saw it besides me.
2: Norfolk Southern, where I saw it after injury 97.8.
0: I'll call you back.
1: Okay.

0: trouble?
1: Yeah, dispatcher, CSX-S993.
0: Good morning, S993. Would you like to go north today, over?
1: Sure would. We'll be, got a shiftable highway. It's going to be 5 mph across your bridge, over.
0: Oh my, do please be careful. I'm against the bridge center. Heads up, be coming rather slowly, over.
1: Yeah, that's right. We'll be going cross low, but we ain't but about 400 or 500 feet, so it won't be that bad.
0: Dispatch, you mentioned you're moving rather slow for such a small train, but do please be careful, and if you would, leave the bridge where it's at right now. I kind of need it still, over.
1: I understand. I hope we will.
0: You be safe out there. You know the old thing, if you break it, you buy it, over.
1: All right, thank you.
0: Let's finish the app.

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Repeat. 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

0: We clear of it now.
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0: I'm not mistaken, though. 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
0: Alright, you are caught up with your S99 train. As a quick heads up, behind Hingley will have a bar, so you may get stuck at that signal for a while longer. The train ahead of you is going to move rather slowly across this bridge, as a fair warning though.
1: Yeah, okay, so after they get across, gonna have a boat.
0: That is correct. A larger barge is what I've been told,
1: okay.
0: So please be safe out there. We'll talk with you later. What's this up?

0: Central. 85, Tomlick deciding, how are you?
1: Christopher, good rest of your morning, safe trip home, and we'll see you next time.
0: Yeah.

0: clear, 376.
1: That's clear to 125, still on the block. Clear of those limits, protected with a new tracker, Ford Dillon. Here we go. They did like one up in Chattanooga. 363 is approaching the tunnel, but I'd say we should have plenty of time to make Steelers an hour. Have a safe trip. We'll talk up the road again. Let's miss you.

I'm sorry, try that one more time. 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It calls you up on the wrong tower. What was the milepost for the wreck, over? Okay. Do you have a description of the vehicle by chance? I know PCC is going to ask me, over. Alright, let me see what, it's not going to affect our rail movements, correct, over? You did say it was in the ditch, so it's not affecting our movement, it's not too close, over? Alright, I'm going to see if I can get the locals on up there to go have a look at it. Thanks for letting me know, over. I got a milepost, I can find it. Appreciate you letting me know. Be careful, please. 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

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I guess south side in this case, technically this track is going north-south where you are right now, so it will be to the west of your track. 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

Real.

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Hey, as a quick hit up, I just got off the phone with the local to call, with PCC to call me back. That the local are aware of it and they already handled the accident, just waiting on somebody to remove the wreck, over. Thanks for letting me know, though. I really appreciate it. You have a safe rest of your trip. 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

0: Mitchell, that's 99329 and NS1162. Your plan is the bridge open behind that other train, so I'm going to keep you moving at Harris. Now, if we come up to Athens, I know there's a no meet, no pass at the 295 to 294. However, with your length, if you just go in there, right there, and clear the switch right there to south in Athens, you guys will be able to stay south of that restriction, won't you?
1: Yeah, that's right. We'll stay at the 296 mile post. I think the switch is 296.6.
0: 296.5.
1: Yeah, we'll stay at the 296 mile post.
0: Okay, I'm going to line you in there for a meet. Just be aware that hang out there. As soon as you clear the switch there, hang out. And then when that train goes by, I'll talk to you.
1: All right. They got us a recrew ordered yet?
0: Supposed to be working on it. But I'm going to get your taxi ordered somewhere down the road. I don't know where.
1: Yeah, just need a taxi.

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0: clear couple number 1243, 1245. South Korea, Rudy, Rudy Bravo, respect to Korea.
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2: 4 approach South End Harris, northbound, CSX 3307.

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0: Happy Friday, y'all ready to go?
1: Yes, sir, we're ready to get this over with.
0: Let's go, send location over.
1: All right, we appreciate it.
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1: Six 92,
0: sir. I don't know, Trey. Let me do some talking. What time would you be at Stevenson, would you guess? What's y'all ZID? Okay, let me talk to him. He's got one coming also, Bridgeport. Let me see what's been top fit there at Crow Creek. 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I'll let you know. Okay. 92, over.
1: Hey, Doug, we was off yesterday. I forgot to ask you about Junction. 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
0: Yeah, track speed to Junction there,
1: all right, brother. We appreciate it.

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Alright, 288, location over. Alright, y'all come on, they're gonna take you there. Thank y'all, it's not your ass.

Roger, S9, 93. Why were they sending you back to Birmingham, guys, or were they sending you to the hotel?

Anderson called you to go to Nashville. Okay. All right. I wanted to ride for Nashville, but you're on probably Woodrow, I imagine. It doesn't look like there's a ride in there, is what I'm getting at. That's what I'm saying. I mean, I'm not even showing a ride for Old Score. I mean, you may in fact have one. I'm just showing you I've got no

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6, 6, 6, 6, 6, 6, 6, 6, 6, 6, 6, 6, 6, 6, 6, 6, 6, 6, 6, 6, 6, 6, 6, 6, 6, 6, 6, 6, 6, 6, 6, 6, 6, 6, 6, 6, 6, 6, 6, 6, 6, 6, 6, 6, 6, 6, 6, 6, 6, 6, 6, 6, 6, 6, 6, 6, 6, 6, 6, 6, 6, 6, 6, 6, 6, 6, 6, 6, 6, 6, 6, 6, 6, 6, 6, 6, 6, 6, 6, 6, 6, 6, 6, 6, 6, 6, 6, 6, 6, 6, 6, 6, 6, 6, 6, 6, 6, 6, 6, 6, 6, 6, 6, 6, 6, 6, 6, 6, 6, 6, 6, 6, 6, 6, 6, 6, 6, 6, 6, 6, 6, 6, 6, 6, 6, 6,

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All right, permission to open up. 690-205. 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

0: contact with us using the side and trying to go up river.
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1: Okay, okay. 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

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Here we go.

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0: Okay, thank you.
1: Thought you're up.

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I don't think he's got enough time to get all the way through it.

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0: take the clear. 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
1: Tennessee to 286, over.
0: 286.
1: First of all, no stopping at Madison today, over.
0: Yeah, we're stopping at Madison.
1: Oh, no, no stopping at Madison, over.
0: Oh, okay, no stopping at Madison. 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We'll be 30 mile an hour most of the way today because the EOT's not staying in.
1: I got you. Also, going to tell you some delay. I've got 5 west coming towards you. We'll see one at Irvington, one at Elko, one at Brock, one at Midway.
0: All right.

Tennessee, dispatcher, engine, over. 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
1: Tennessee, just anchoring over. Yeah, I got one leaving the yard, over.

0: Tennessee, dispatcher, engine over.
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0: to switch and derail we used to get in the yard here at Worth and 2nd Street. Line and lot backside movement. We're in the clear, brother.
1: All right, everything in the line back, forward side, and you are in the clear. 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Enjoy your week.

Sunday night evening down to Carlin, got another, some track work there, Pride, probably about another 45 minutes or so there. Westbound, over. Straight to car right now.

0: 521-04, says X, 3205. Clear. Get her hold up.
1: Norfolk Southern, milepost 356.50, defect. Repeat, no defect.

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1: 286 here. We're 11,621 foot back here. Brad, does that make you want to flow back and become a conductor again? But you better keep it clean now. I know what the real answer is. Hey, it's kind of nice not having to sit there and worry about all that extra stuff, though, isn't it?

0: Mystics back there.
1: Morning. AO 69905.
0: Well, good morning. How are you today?
1: Well, it's Friday. You know how that usually goes.
0: It is Friday for one of us. I'm gonna pretend it's Friday. It's my Monday, so yeah, you know that one too.
1: Oh my goodness.
0: Yep. What y'all got to do today?
1: I've got 10 cars need to go down there, rust core, Tyson, and number one track there at Hansel. We'll be able to run around it down there at Hansel and come back.
2: Number one at Hansel. Run around it, back north to Oakwork.
0: Okay, all right. I got all that guys up. Just on the side. They'll come up on out in the side, and I got a maintainer down there working at Oakworth when, on that switch, so I can't get your light quite yet. It's going to come on down to Oakworth, sit on the case when we can. Depending on when this maintainer leaves, I may have to hold you there for 26 as well, just a heads up.
1: Two boards you're going to give us there, one to swing out on and one to leave on.
0: Yeah, that's great. I can't get you one quite.

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1: 521.04, no defects.

Tennessee to 601, over. 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

0: send me 3Z. 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
1: Special 699.
0: Man.
1: He's releasing now. I got enough time to get you this first one for sure. Just make sure we back off of it, but figure it over for me. Like I said, I'll probably have to get 26 by then.
0: All right. We'll be ready for it. Charlie 1775 to CSC 971, all west 317 letter 8 coming back to you. Dispatcher out.

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0: Two. One more.
1: That's a trip.
0: Half of it. Good enough. All right, line clear. I can see y'all wait a second.
1: 286 location. Let me go ahead and send y'all another one.
0: 340.
1: Okay. Your next man's probably getting close to Gurley, I guess, Ariel.

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1: AO 699 is all line, log back for the side, we handle.
0: All right, all line back for.

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0: shot back between Athens and Gary and head back north. 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
1: Strike 3, 2, 5, 5.

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1: Yeah, let me call the Southern about tugging you over here. That 699 is down there on the south end, just as it heads up

73Z 1824, stay at the midway, take a donor sighting, coming back to you, over. Alright, thanks. Dispatcher out.

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1: At 945 AM, mission, after stopping at advisory, got permission by the signal, NS Main, C67, according to the rules, over.
0: That's your help.
1: That's all.

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1: Where y'all at?
0: We in the siding down here waiting on that fancy train.
1: Alright, we got permission to come on in and talk to you.
0: We down here on the south end, 10 cars. Surely you won't come down here and crash into us.
1: Hold on. Alright, we're coming, thank you.
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1: Dispatcher, CSX, IO 2604. Need to go north across the river, please.
0: Location, over.
1: Thank you very much. 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
0: Thanks, that's your help.
1: IO 2604. 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
0: Tennessee 188, submit a roll up if you don't care, please.

Yes, 4447, Steve Sedace, IOS, 311, 311, letter A, coming back to you. Letter A, this is 286, they're getting ready to leave Elko, County Train Lake, though.

0: 103, dispatch. Everything we handle, line back for the side, and we're in the clear of the side here at Oakworth.
1: All right, in the clear of the side, everything line back for the side. Appreciate it, guys. Y'all have a good one.
0: All right, buddy.

1823 Brockdale Cove. It occurred in the siding, detected on the siding in the 2164 Echo to Lumber.

CSX detector. 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

Charlie Discovery, over. Mr. Cobry, when you can, find you a good spot to roll off, get a east and a westbound by you, over. Dispatcher up.

seconds. We're going to pair that 2071 Lumber to Elko. Take it on the 2142 Elko to Brock. Over. I got one headed at ASAP, so they get the clear in this trap and get that anyway. We'll get y'all another one there. Over. Well, they're already in the clear, but yeah, it's 73Z sitting there waiting.

Tennessee, Spencer answering, over. Donna Cruz, you'll send back up 1832, Stevens Station, take the 261 when you can, over.

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0: Information, I got a 601 coming through Limestone. We'll see there at Wheeler. Running short on time, over. Yes, correct. Sir, Spectre out. Tennessee, Spectre engine over. Tennessee, Spectre engine over.
1: This is LA,

0: 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No defect. Repeat, no defect.
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0: I'll head down there.

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What y'all gonna do today? 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Clear up for me when y'all get to home so when you can there, over.

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1: LA 49, Holican Airport, over.
0: Yeah, 49, you know, we need a light there in Oak Court, south end.
1: Yes, sir, we do, over.
0: Yeah, you are going to need one. Okay, I got you one standing there.
1: Oh, we get one behind at 129.
0: Yeah, yeah, if the southern runs them out. Tell you what, looks like they may be opening the bridge right now. Let me run time on it and see if we've got time to do it ahead of this 29 while they open the bridge.
1: Yeah, that'd be should be plenty of time for us. We're about to open up and go in right now.
0: Okay, all right.
1: Appreciate it.

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1: Phoenix KI-129-04, southbound left across the river, can over.
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0: Dispatcher line out.

Southbound, off the side.

601, any waiter to C2 East, over.

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1: 3. To 322,
0: Cabri. Send me 3Z, we'll be at Brock until 80, we'll get to the current hospital there, over. Got your answer.

0: at 129 yet?
1: Yeah, headlights are coming by me now.
0: No, I will get them looking.
1: Come in there, David.
2: Oh, I-129. I-129, over. Hey, did you look at the north end of this one north south yard and see if we're in the clear up there?
3: I-129, over.
2: Hey, can you look at one south yard and see if the rear of our train's in the clear on one south?
3: Not.
2: Let's see if it is.
3: Where's that at?
0: They got what it says.
2: One south. I'm just looking to see if it's in the clear on the north end.
3: Right.
0: He must be on his little radio here.

0: you're breaking up. Now, did you say we are not clear up there?
1: We ain't got to it yet.
2: We're not up to it yet.
0: I'll go ahead. I think I'll watch you say.

0: got another call into him.
1: Over. Draw the information. I've been told y'all have also got 38 to pick up. Take with you to Sheffield. Over.
2: Yeah, that was
0: clear.
1: Yes, sir.
0: Appreciate that.
3: We got your switch list here. When you get to the other end, switch the cars for them if you don't mind.
2: Yeah, clear kick, right?
3: That's right. Don't even worry about the clear. Just kick it.
2: Yeah, you don't need no handbrakes up here at Oldworth. They all stay.
0: Trash or some form.
2: Hey, you reckon we'll get this derail and switch? We got enough room to cut them and get to the other track.
0: Yeah, you got a point.
2: Handbrakes is overrated.

Tennessee 81. Just kind of curious for y'all. I think you might be in the clear. Over. Okay, gosh.

Number 3 is Eagle, send us some back while we're waiting. 2519 Midway Nation, 261, over. I can get you down to 337, will that do you any good, or you just want to sit where that is? It's going to be about 30 minutes, they say. Let's go on. I need to get y'all up the road. Let's go on. I'll take you down to their limits here, over.

0: 49, dispatch.
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1: Get it without one, all right. I appreciate it. Thank you.
0: Thank you, LA-49.
2: Seventy 45, you on here, cadet 3, Seth.

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0: Lexington, XD 70 45. I'm in the clear, Lease 3, step test brake.
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1: I-129-04.
2: What's good? I hit in my post Twitter.
1: Head in milepost on the CSXP 6591 is 000 311.4, over.
2: 311.4, got a high road, get on mine here.
1: Alright, here we go, bro. I want 20 minutes.
2: Yeah, come in, Tommy Spear.
3: Go ahead.
2: I'm going to put you on right behind this 29. I got one waiting on him and you now at Hartsville. Just short up as soon as you can, please.
3: I'll stay in there. I'll report back north in hard.
2: All right, thank you.
4: Gordon, copy up, Tommy, and pushes.
0: 129, got your mark.
1: Say you need a push.
4: Oh, yeah.
1: Good half
0: rate.
1: 70-45.
0: Yeah, 3 steps. Yeah, 3 steps wide, 70-45. 70-45 in
1: the clear, release 3 near the pin flat.
0: Cars will be left in the clear.

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1: Jason Traxton clear, 992 South, 20 start.
0: I'm riding, you're clear, Jason Traxton clear, 20 start.
2: That's right. Yeah.
1: Come off with a 67898. 67898 if you need to get a link off that tune, grab some.
3: 67898. 67898. Moving. CSX detector. Milepost 313.5.

7045, will I clearance point now? 20 more. 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
1: Another 15.
0: There's a few cars on the south, north end up here that's where y'all need to get off 4 lanes. About 10 more.
1: 10 of
0: them. 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

0: 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Down there.
1: Clear 75, is that right?

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1: Yes, sir. Everything handled here at Oakwood Flying back for the side and locked, over.
0: All right, tip, clear everything. 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
1: Thank you. You too, L849 out.
2: Line and locked up at Oakwood, over.

A81, how y'all looking now? 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

0: 81265 Echo 337 on the curve. Huntsville, over. Come back to you. Set your up. Send me 3Z location. Okay.
1: Stop. 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

0: Welcome, Rod Dragman. 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
1: 362, got 73Z. Needs to come through Huntsville. See that?
0: About a car and a half now, or engine and a half.
2: All right.
0: One call. 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

0: 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Take tracks on the clear. 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
1: All right, 20. Tennessee to Cabri, over.
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1: 20 and 5.
0: Good 3 cars getting off. Off in the clear, good for 28, about 3.
1: Good for 23.
0: Watch them for.
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0: 2 more.
2: Okay.
0: 1 time. 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

0: Sitting right there. We'll be around Decatur for a few minutes. Waiting on one to come from Huntsville.
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0: Sorry,
1: we just reached out there. 313.5.
0: 362 stopped at Irvington, so we'll just wait till they get closer.

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Detector out.

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0: 22, whenever you're ready, you can come on over. We're ready to give up the 3043, proceed 330A to Lumber. No switches handled on that ticket, protected in 261 territory, over.
1: 3043, 330 to Lumber, 261.
0: Okay, thank you, I appreciate it, over. Yes, sir, in at Irvin, Tennessee, 362 and 732, over.
2: All right. Okay, dispatch south. Norfolk Southern, milepost 356.5, no defect. Repeat, no defect.

0: Norfolk Southern, milepost 356.5, snow defect, repeat, snow defect.
1: I got my sunglasses on. Telescope will do its job.

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I had about 73 bad ores that set out. Tough job over here.

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1: 732, over.
2: We're good, all together with a line.
0: Yes, sir. You can come on across, over.
1: Okay, this is cool.
3: Tires still look

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1: I'll do mine when you start doing yours.
0: I do mine every day.
1: I do the work about three of you.

0: Well, you think, I've been saying on him, I just don't see no change.
1: Some people just can't change their ways, you know.

0: don't work too hard now, Flint.
1: Did you bring your swim trunks this time, Flint?

0: Zoldy. Ammo.
1: Over. Hey, good evening. You're ready to give up the 3082. 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Over.

Okay, I got you. 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You're good to 6:45 over. Okay, then. See this 362 first, and we'll probably have to be there for 7:32 as well, over. Okay, appreciate it, John. I can basically reach you this match about. Over.

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I got y'all to live. 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Okay, then. And that 287, he'll be meeting the two of them there at Elko. 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Okay, 81. Thank you. I appreciate it. Dispatch is out.

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0: Yes, sir. 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
1: Ma'am.
0: Okay, thank you. Please be limitation, over.
1: All right, here we go.

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SXM 52403, approach River Junction, VSX 66.

West Tennessee, over. All right, good evening, 188, over.

All right, all right. And it's 4447. Signal indication. Westbound Limestone. Permission to reverse over the power switch at Limestone as many times as needed to complete your work. And permission to reverse on the siding between Limestone and Lumber. You can have all day at 202 in the PM, over.

Yes, sir. You want me to sweep that signal, that limestone over? Yes, sir. Thank you. I appreciate it. Dispatch is out.

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Norfolk Southern, milepost 356.5, train 2, slow.

0: 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Let me know when you lock him up. So I can bring 732 behind you. I wanna make sure everybody fits over. Thank you, I appreciate it, Elko.
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1: 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Total excellent, 654. Detector out.

being at cell 6269. We're about to knock down the McIntyre signal. Yes, sir.

Coast Tennessee, over. Got you protected in the Elko sign and 362. Got that E switch behind you. Good. Thank you, love. I appreciate it.

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I've got somebody on the track, but hopefully he'll be clear by the time you guys get down there over. And I got a 289 in the side and at Bronx.

Folk Southern, milepost 367.2. No defects. Repeat, no defects.

over. Oh, I'd have left you hanging like a hand of business. Come on, I'm sorry. All right, Dan, 287 in the clear at Elko, and you are following 362, and I got a 289 in the clear at Bronco.

reach out to him, because I still got to get 732 by you. Because Scottsboro is where? That's up near Midway, is it? Yeah, I still got to get this big man by you. If you just reach out to him, you're going to get stuck somewhere either way, because this big 287 got to start his work here at Madison and behind the 732, and he's got a pickup and set out, I do believe, over. Have to leave it, I can order a taxi or whatever. Just let me know what he says, and I'll work with it either way. Okay, love, thank you. Dispatch is out.

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CSX detector, milepost 313.5. No.

hurt him. He has 287 about how long it's going to take him to do this work. Because that's what's going to get you right there. Let me see. I think he only good to 6'2 or something like that. 6'45. Huh. Let's see, honey. Hold on.

what's the 732 beside you? I know you said you had a pickup and a set out over. At work once he gets by you.

I'm gonna try it again. All right. So at least by 5 o'clock, you think you'll be ready to go? Is 7:32 even by you yet? Over. Okay, then, one more question. Do you know how big you're going to be leaving there? $8,700. Okay, then I got you. Thank you. Dispatches out. Okay, 81. He's leaving by 4:30. He'll be gone. Or at least it'll be done. Can we make it? I don't have anything called. We would essentially be following him, or maybe I could duck him somewhere and let you get around, but he's not blessed on time either. But we can try it if that's what the train master wants us to do. I think so. As long as that bridge man don't want to do that maritime mambo. Let me get you a ticket. You need 340 to get out. Okay, then. Let me clear up one of these tickets. I'll be right back here. Stay on two, over. 362, over. Ready to give up the 3266 number to Elko and Holden, Maine. Got that E-switch restored and have you all east of those limits. Protected on ticket 3611, over. All right, love. Thank you. I appreciate it.

Yeah.

30.

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one

362, ready to give up the 3611 Elko to Bronx. No switches handled on that ticket. And I got you protected. All east of those limits on ticket 3734, over. Yes, sir. Thank you. I appreciate it, over.

Yeah, that's the top light, Roger. Here's one, you got it.

732, ready to give up the 3628, lumber to Bronx. No switches handled. And have you all east of those limits protected on ticket 3808, over.

81, channel 2, over. Alright, do you have just one engine light, or is it two? Okay then. What's your location, over?

I'm sorry, did you say I put the wrong location on there? Okay. You can give up that other ticket. Once you send it to me, I got to get 289 or something, but I got to protect you as a single light over. Hey, love. Thank you. I appreciate it.

0: 188 over. 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There was supposed to be a crew coming out there to meet you over. Okay, still got a couple moves to make. I understand. All right. Can I have, do you still need this signal here at Limestone?
1: Thank you.

81, ready to give up the 3812, or between the 338 and the 344, with all switches restored for proper position. Protected on ticket 4006, over. Yes, sir. Thank you. Appreciate it. 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

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Thanks a lot. I appreciate that. Dispatch is out.

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0: Alpha 188, over. 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
1: Limestone, that's

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Thank you.

1, ready to give up to 4006, warp 2344A in Lumber. No switches, and I have you protecting at 261 territory, over. Yes, sir. Thank you. Dispatch is out. Channel 2 from Elvin. What's your milepost, Elvin? Work. Is that correct? Over. Okay, gotcha.

Norfolk Southern, milepost 3, 5, 6, 5, 0,

Norfolk, Norfolk Southern, milepost 367.2. No defects. 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

0: Jack, Lancer, over.
1: Why? 0105, over.
0: I for a lead murder today, boss.
1: Go be at CSXT, 2018.
0: Why, 20105, you have permission to occupy the siding at Oakworth, over.
1: Outline 0105, understand permission to occupy the siding here at Oakworth.
0: Is correct, CMA, over.
1: I just got your CMA, we appreciate it.

0: 1000.
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0: Okay, 188, go ahead, over. Yes, sir. Can we go to channel 2? Over. Okay, thank you. Okay, yes, sir. I am ready to copy that. Over. Okay then, and was the draw head out of the wrong end, over? Was it out of the wrong end on that draw head? Okay, I got you. Let me ask you, are we able to continue to work and isolate that car where it is, or where we at as far as getting the train out of there, over? Okay, you go first. Okay, then, I got you. Which train master is out there, over? Okay, I got you. All right, stand by just a sec, I'm out. Do you know if, if mechanical has been notified, or I can't notify him if he needs me to. Okay, dear. Thank you. I appreciate it. Okay, well, I will give you a ticket. Hold on just a minute.

it's westbound engine. That's on your ticket. That's that man coming by you right now to 289 on the 4199 westbound. Okay, and when you get that signal, it's yours, and you do have my permission to reverse over the power switch there at Lumber to gather that train up at 5:33 in the p.m. over. Yes, sir. Power switches at Lumber and in the side and Lumber and Limestone, 5:33 in the p.m. over. Okay, appreciate it. Dispatch is out.

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0: After stopping at 12, permission on that stop and location. Main to the siding west, talking to the 80 indicator over.
1: Right after stopping, 81 has permission to pass the westbound stop signal at 12th Avenue, main to the siding, talking to 80.
0: Right over.
1: All right, appreciate it.
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0: 50, dispatch Jack Lance Rover.
1: Yeah, it's B210.
0: B210, go ahead.
1: I don't have a clue on these engines, but if we need a push tonight, but I mean, we borderline. That second one is a SD75 we don't even have, so I don't know what the tonnage rating is. So you can run us down to number two and we'll try it, or we can get a push either way, or I'll find what we look for.
0: I've already got the pusher set up. Let's just do that, over.
1: I understand.
0: All right, man. That's it.
1: Just that.

0: coming up the 4037 Brock to the 344A and the 4132. 344A, the Lumber. No switches handled on either set of limits. And I have you protected in 261 territory. All incorrect, over.
1: Yes, ma'am. You can have back at 4037 Brock to the 344A and the 4132 344A, the Lumber. No switches handled. 261 territory, over.
0: Thank you. I appreciate it. Okay. And we'll go back to one. Dispatcher's out.
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3: Prince. CFM detected. Milepost 313.5. 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Repeat. 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Detector out.

4169 Lumber and Elko. No switches were handled on that ticket. And I have you back on the 261 territory protected siding. excuse me, we'll give it up at 613 in the PM, over.

that's after it.

Coke Southern, milepost 367.2. 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

0: me, over.
1: 66Y201, over.
0: Y201, over.
1: We're here at Vine Street. Just go up river, do some work if we can.
0: Okay, then, my 80 job is going to want to come up there as well. Is he able to come up there and work with you, or do I need to have him hang out with us until you guys get done up there, over?

0: yard to come off, or if they need to take some cars to storage yard.
1: Come over here with me. He just said he needed to go up river in a little while.
0: Yeah, you can just holler at us. We'll be out there. And just let us know when they get ready to come out there. Just holler at us on the 32.
1: Okay, then. All right. Thank you. I appreciate it, Elvin.
0: All right. Appreciate it. Here we go.

0: Northwest Tennessee, over. I'm sorry, give me just a second to the line. It's over.
1: 363, release the second.
0: Go ahead, 363, over.
1: We're on board with that one.
0: Yes, sir, to 1575 with 24 and 0. That is a good set of bulletins for 633 in the PMO. Yes, sir, that is correct, though.

0: Okay, I'm not ready to go over. Okay, signal indication, limestone. And it might be a little bit there at the junction, but you can come on. I'll signal indication over.
1: Oh, I think
0: thank you. Dispatch is out.

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0: I believe I have your name in the head. Hold on just a minute, over.
2: Okay.

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1: 1031, I'll let you know we found you at the sand and everything's on Lafayette. We're out here on the river.
0: 1031, everything in the sideline, the log back normal, you're at the river there. Appreciate it.
1: Yeah, we appreciate it.
0: Talk to you later.

0: 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That is QR 648, correct, over.
1: Yeah, M648, over.
0: Signal indication, over.
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0: All righty.